so much. At long last, love has her way, and I thank God and my life, you're just too good to be true. Can't take my eyes off you.

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0: 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In the studio are Aytaç Bahtiyarlı
1: and Elçin Mirzayev. First, the headlines.
0: President İlham Aliyev sent a letter to President Recep Tayyip Erdoğan on the occasion of Turkey's Democracy and National Unity Day.
1: An official luncheon was

0: toast to the Incontinent on behalf of President Amaliev in honor of the President of Slovakia.
1: International media continued to cover President Ilham Aliyev's remarks at the 4th Shusha Global Media Forum.
0: And now the news in detail.
1: President of Azerbaijan Ilham Aliyev sent a letter to his Turkish counterpart Recep Tayyip Erdogan on the occasion of Democracy and National Unity Day. The congratulatory message reads, "Dear Mr. President, dear brother, I honor with deep respect the cherished memory of all the martyrs who sacrificed their lives to defend their homeland during the prevention of the attempted coup in the Republic of Turkey on July 15, 2016, and extend my heartfelt condolences to their families and the brotherly people of Turkey. Your resolve and far-sighted leadership, together with the unity of your people around you and their immediate and unwavering response to your calls, become the key factors that saved your country from the great tragedy on that fateful night. Under your leadership, Turkey emerged from this ordeal even stronger, once again demonstrating its national will and statehood traditions to the world. I am confident that the strong friendship and brotherhood between Azerbaijan and Turkey, passed down from generation to generation, will continue to grow stronger, and that our strategic alliance will further develop and be enriched with new substance through our joint efforts. Dear brother, I wish you robust health, happiness, continued success in your high state duties, and lasting peace, prosperity, and well-being for the brotherly Republic of Turkey."
0: On July 14th, an official luncheon was hosted in Konkent on behalf of President Ilham Aliyev in honor of President of the Slovak Republic, Peter Pellegrini. The event featured a concert program consisting of Azerbaijani and Slovak musical performances.
1: President Peter Pellegrini of Slovakia, who is paying an official visit to Azerbaijan, arrived in Baku by plane from Fizuli. He visited the Alley of Honor, where he paid tribute to the memory of national leader Heydar Aliyev, the architect and founder of modern independent Azerbaijan, and laid a wreath at his grave. President Pellegrini also honored the memory of prominent ophthalmologist and academician Zarifa Aliyeva by laying fresh flowers at her grave. He likewise paid tribute to the distinguished statesman Aziz Aliyev and Professor Tamerlan Aliyev.
0: The messages delivered by President Ilham Aliyev at the 4th Shusha Global Media Forum, held in Shusha under the theme "The Role of Media in Promoting Peace, Restoring the Truth and Building Trust," continue to attract widespread international media attention. Leading European news platforms highlighted President Aliyev's remarks regarding Azerbaijan's relations with the Council of Europe. The reports noted his statement that Azerbaijan is considering not merely the suspension or freezing of its membership, but the possibility of completely withdrawing from the organization. The articles also covered the president's views on developments in the Middle East. They reported his hope that the current escalation in the region wouldn't last long, and quoted his statement that, based on Azerbaijan's own experience, lasting peace can only be achieved on the basis of justice and the principles of international law.
1: Prime Minister Ali Asadov visited the embassy of the state of Qatar in Azerbaijan. He signed the book of condolences open following the passing of the father, Amir of the state of Qatar, His Highness Sheikh Hamad bin Khalifa Al Thani, and conveyed his condolences to Qatar's ambassador to Azerbaijan. It should be recalled that Sheikh Hamad bin Khalifa Al Thani, the former emir of Qatar, who led country for 18 years, passed away on July 12 at the age of 74.
0: A civilian cargo vessel, Atlas Bay, owned by the Turkish company Ocean Maritime, came under a drone attack off the coast of Odessa at approximately 3:15 p.m. local time. According to Azerbaijan's Minister of Foreign Affairs, 11 members of the ship's crew are Azerbaijani citizens. According to the available information, all Azerbaijani crew members except the captain have been safely brought ashore in the city of Odessa. The condition is reported to be satisfactory, the minister said. Search efforts for the Azerbaijani captain are continuing. Azerbaijan's embassy in Ukraine remains in close contact with the relevant authorities and is taking the necessary measures to provide

0: Council Assistance to Azerbaijani Citizens.
1: A delegation led by Speaker of the Milli Majlis, Sahiba Gafurova, has traveled to Doha on behalf of the government of Azerbaijan to convey condolences to his

0: right and mutual trust of the leaders of Azerbaijan and Slovakia, the two countries have established a strategic partnership based on friendship, respect and close cooperation. They also emphasize the considerable potential for further developing cooperation between the relevant institutions of both countries. Dear listeners, that was International Radio News.
1: Thank you for listening.
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0: Azerbaijan and Slovakia, from strategic partnership to practical cooperation. The visit of Slovak President Peter Pellegrini to Azerbaijan and the joint press conference held in Shusha demonstrated that relations between the two countries have entered a new stage of development. The messages delivered during the visit show that cooperation between Baku and Bratislava is no longer confined to diplomatic relations, but also encompasses such strategic areas as energy security, transport and logistics, economic cooperation and regional stability. As President Aliyev emphasized, Azerbaijan and Slovakia have built a reliable partnership in recent years, while political dialogue between the two countries continues at a high level.
1: İnşafı iki tarafın niyetini gösterir. Bugün biz birçok meseleleri müzakere etmişiz.
0: Today we discuss a wide range of issues and once again saw that our agenda is quite extensive. It's enough to look at the composition of our delegations to understand the broad range of areas in which active work and dialogue are taking place, not only dialogue, but practical cooperation as well. Today, political relations between Slovakia and Azerbaijan are at a very high level, and the mutual visits clearly demonstrate this. In 2024, we signed the Joint Declaration on Strategic Partnership, and its implementation is already evident. Such active political contacts and the implementation of joint projects undoubtedly require strong political will. The statements made in Shusha also demonstrated that Azerbaijan's growing role in the region is highly appreciated by European countries. President Peter Pellegrini noted that Azerbaijan plays an important role in regions, development and stability and has proven itself to be a reliable partner, particularly in ensuring energy security. This assessment further confirms Azerbaijan's increasingly strong position on Europe's energy map. One of the most notable aspects of the visit was President Pellegrini's trip to Karabakh and Shusha. This visit can be regarded as another indication of the international recognition of the large-scale construction and restoration efforts being carried out in Azerbaijan's liberated territories. Karabakh's modern development model and the new realities created in the region continue to attract the attention of international partners. On July 14th, President of the Republic of Azerbaijan Ilham Aliyev and President of the Slovak Republic Peter Pellegrini, who was on an official visit to Azerbaijan, laid the foundation stone for the Milan Rostislav Stefanik Secondary School with a capacity of 840 students in the village of Bashkarvand, Agdam district. It should be noted that the school, which will be built in Bashkarvand, is a gift from Slovakia to Azerbaijan. Speaking at the joint press conference, President Aliyev highlighted Slovakia's active participation in the reconstruction of Karabakh, stating,
1: "Biz çok şadız ki Slovakia Karabakh'ın berpasında faal iştirak edir."
0: We are very pleased that Slovakia is actively participating in the reconstruction of Karabakh. Today, together with President Pellegrini, we will visit the village of Bashkarvand in the Agdam district, where a Slovak company is implementing a smart village project, and we will familiarize ourselves with this initiative. I would once again like to express my gratitude for your support and your contribution to the reconstruction of Karabakh. Overall, President Peter Pellegrini's visit to Azerbaijan once again demonstrated the strategic nature of relations between the two friendly countries. The messages delivered during the joint press conference show that Baku and Bratislava are committed to further expanding their cooperation based on mutual respect, trust and shared interests. This will contribute not only to the further development of bilateral relations, but also to strengthening the broader partnership between Azerbaijan and Europe.
2: The voice that leads us to the future. International Radio 85.

0: New realities in Azerbaijan-US relations under Section 907 Amendment. For many years, Section 907 of the US Freedom Support Act has been one of the most contentious issues in Azerbaijan-US relations. Speaking at the 4th Shusha Global Media Forum, President Aliyev described the adoption of the amendment as an unfair measure against Azerbaijan, recalling that it was introduced in 1992 at the initiative of pro-Armenian senators. According to President Aliyev, the biased approach of certain circles in the United States toward Azerbaijan in the years that followed also had a negative impact on the development of bilateral relations. At the same time, it has been emphasized that following Donald Trump's re-election as president, Washington has begun to take a more pragmatic approach to the relations of the region. This has created favorable conditions for bilateral relations to enter a new stage, with important steps taken forward strengthening the strategic partnership between the two countries. President Aliyev stated that relations between Azerbaijan and the United States have now reached their highest level, noting that the two countries have never been closer in terms of cooperation. In this context, U.S. President Donald Trump's decision in August 2025 to once again waive the application of Section 907 is regarded as an important political signal. The move is seen as evidence that Washington is taking into account the new geopolitical realities that have emerged in the South Caucasus. Let us know here the views of Member of Parliament Nakif Hamzayev on the issue.
1: Zamanında Ermeni lobisinin de birbaşa təsiri və təzyiqi ilə Azərbaycana qarşı tətbiq edilmiş 907-ci düzəliş son dövrlərdə
0: Section 907, which was imposed against Azerbaijan under the direct influence and pressure of the Armenian lobby, has effectively been neutralized in recent years, thanks to the efforts of Supreme Commander-in-Chief President İlham Aliyev and the normalization of U.S.-Azerbaijan relations, which have reached the level of strategic alliance. However, we must acknowledge

that section 907 should be repealed altogether. The amendment and the provisions it contains have become obsolete and belong to history. Today, the peace agreement between Armenia and Azerbaijan has been initialed, and once Armenia fulfills its remaining commitments, a final peace treaty can be signed. Moreover, thanks to the humanitarian approach of President Ilham Aliyev, transit cargo from Kazakhstan and Russia is being transported through Azerbaijan to Armenia. This demonstrates that there are already certain economic links between Armenia and Azerbaijan. As President Ilham Aliyev has repeatedly stressed, Section 907 has outlived its purpose, and there is no longer any justification for maintaining it under the current circumstances. The new political and economic realities created by Azerbaijan in the region, the progress of the peace agenda, and expanding cooperation between Baku and Washington make the complete repeal of this restriction both necessary and timely. For this reason, the full repeal of Section 907 could further deepen bilateral relations and open the door to new opportunities for cooperation. For many years, Baku has regarded Section 907 as an example of an unfair and biased approach toward Azerbaijan. Today, however, the geopolitical landscape of the region has changed fundamentally. Azerbaijan's restoration of its territorial integrity, its significant role in regional cooperation projects, and the positive momentum in relations with the United States have made the complete repeal of Section 907 more relevant than ever, both politically and legally. Such a decision could be viewed not only as the correction of a historical injustice, but also as a step that will provide fresh impetus to the future development of the Azerbaijan-US strategic partnership.

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0: Hello dear listeners, this is International Radio News. In the studio are Aytaç Bahtiyarlı
1: and Elçin Mirzayev. First the headlines. President Ilham Aliyev has received the Prime Minister of Palestine.
0: Foreign Minister Ceyhun Bayramov has departed for an official visit to Russia.
1: Azerbaijan and the United Nations Human Settlements Program have signed an agreement on the sustainable development of Eastern Zengezur.
0: On July 16th, President of the Republic of Azerbaijan, Ilham Aliyev, received Prime Minister of the State of Palestine, Mohammad Mustafa. The head of state expressed confidence that the Prime Minister's visit to Azerbaijan would contribute to strengthening the broader relations between Azerbaijan and Palestine. President Aliyev reaffirmed Azerbaijan's support for the establishment of independent and sovereign state of Palestine with East Jerusalem as its capital. Prime Minister Mohammad Mustafa said he was honored to meet with the President of Azerbaijan and conveyed the greetings of President of State of Palestine Mohammad Abbas to President Ilham Aliyev. The Azerbaijani President thanked him for the greetings and asked that his own greetings be conveyed to Mahmoud Abbas. President Aliyev recalled with satisfaction Mahmoud Abbas's visit to Azerbaijan as well as their meetings within the framework of international events. Noting that Palestine is currently going through a difficult period, Mohammad Mustafa expressed hope that with the support of its friends, the country would be able to overcome the current challenges. In this regard, he thanked President Ilham Aliyev for Azerbaijan's continued support for Palestine, including the initiative to build a secondary school there as part of the country's humanitarian assistance.
1: On July 16th, Prime Minister Mohammad Mustafa visited Victory Park in Baku. He laid a wreath at the Victory Monument. The guest was briefed on the park, which was established to preserve the memory of the Azerbaijani people's unparalleled heroism during the Patriotic War, commemorate the country's historic victory, and honor the cherished memory of the martyrs.
0: On July 16th, Azerbaijan's Minister of Foreign Affairs Ceyhun Bayramov departed for an official visit to Russian Federation. As part of the visit, a bilateral meeting with Russian Foreign Minister Sergei Lavrov is scheduled to take place on July 17th.
1: The documentary film Following the Footsteps of a Visit in Georgia has been presented. The project envisages the production of 10 documentary films highlighting lesser-known moments beyond the official protocol during National Leader Haider Aliyev's official visits to various countries. The newly presented film is the 9th installment in the series.
0: The 10 Azerbaijani citizens serving as crew members aboard the civilian cargo vessel Atlas Bay, which came under attack near the coast of Odessa, Ukraine on July 14th, have been evacuated via Moldova and departed for Azerbaijan through Turkey. It was also noted that Azerbaijan's embassy in

0: Operation with the relevant Ukrainian authorities is continuing efforts to locate the ship's captain.
1: Despite repeated warnings, Azerbaijani citizens continue to engage in activities in areas affected by armed conflicts and other high-risk regions, resulting in tragic incidents involving fatalities and various degrees of injury. This was stated in a declaration issued by the Minister of Foreign Affairs. The statement further emphasized, in particular, due to the ongoing military operations in the Black Sea region, existing threats to civilian shipping and the use of drones, missiles and other weapons, security situation in the regions remains extremely fragile. Given the geographical scope and intensity of the hostilities, risks facing civilian vessels and their crews have increased significantly. In this context, we once again urge Azerbaijani citizens to refrain from traveling to areas where military operations are ongoing or where the security situation remains unstable from undertaking employment in such regions and from working on transport routes operating through these areas, including aboard maritime vessels. We also strongly recommend that citizens strictly observe official travel advisories and, when necessary, contact diplomatic missions and consulates of the Republic of Azerbaijan.
0: At the United Nations headquarters in New York, the State Committee for Urban Planning and Architecture of Republic of Azerbaijan and the United Nations Human Settlements Program signed a contribution agreement for the project entitled Towards Smart, Sustainable and Inclusive Settlements in the Eastern Zengezur Economic Region of the Republic of Azerbaijan, Integrated Territorial Planning for Sustainable Urban Development. The agreement was signed by Chairman of the State Committee Anar Guliyev and Executive Director of United Habitat Anna Claudia Rosbach. The agreement marks the beginning of a new phase of cooperation between Azerbaijan and UN Habitat. Under the partnership, UN Habitat will directly participate in the planning and design of settlements in Azerbaijan's liberated territories. The cooperation is expected to contribute to creating more sustainable and people-centered living environments for residents returning to their native lands under the Second State Program on the Great Return.
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New smart village preparing to welcome its residents. The large-scale reconstruction and restoration efforts underway in Azerbaijan's liberated territories demonstrate the successful implementation of the Great Return Program. The government continues to carry out major projects aimed at building modern towns and villages.

0: Arts. The smart village concept is designed to improve residents' quality of life, promote efficient use of resources, and introduce innovative technologies into agriculture. Emin Huseynov, the president's special representative in Agdam, Fuzuli, and Xocavənd districts, commented on the project.
1: Kəndin ağıllı kənd konsepsiyası bir neçə amilə dayanır. Birinci növbədə
0: the smart village concept is based on several key principles. First of all, we describe it as a 15-minute village because it takes only 15 minutes to walk from any point in the village to another. This significantly improves accessibility for residents. At the same time, a number of smart solutions have been introduced both in the planning of the houses and in the infrastructure. These include rainwater management systems, street lighting, and the use of solar energy for the homes themselves. In addition, several industrialized construction methods have been implemented here. The commissioning of Başqarvan village will mark another important achievement of the Great Return Program, just as resettlement has already taken place in several communities across the Agdam district. Life is expected to flourish once again in Başqarvan. This represents not only the return of former internally displaced persons to their ancestral homes, but also another significant step toward the socio-economic revival of the liberated territories and establishment of sustainable communities throughout the region.
2: The voice that leads us to the future. 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

Middle power status reflects Azerbaijan's growing international influence. In the modern system of international relations, a country's influence is determined not only by its territory or population, but also by its political standing, economic potential, energy resources, diplomatic engagement, and ability to shape regional developments. In recent years, Azerbaijan's achievements have significantly strengthened its position on the international

the 4th Shusha Global Media Forum, President Ilham Aliyev emphasized that Azerbaijan has now become a middle power, drawing attention to the country's growing role in the international system. As the head of state noted, Azerbaijan pursues an independent foreign

0: means the recognition of the country's potential, its ability to defend its national interests, regardless what big powers think or do, ability to resist with all your potential when someone wants to hurt you, definitely defense capability, and not only defense capability which is demonstrated on the military parades, but on the battlefield. And of course, one of the important factors to my mind is ability to influence with your only word or with your only statement to events which are happening beyond your boundaries. And Azerbaijan demonstrated that on many occasions.
1: Undoubtedly, several key factors have contributed to Azerbaijan's rise to the status of a middle power. First and foremost, the country's balanced foreign policy has enabled Baku to establish reliable partnerships with both East and West. Azerbaijan also plays an active role in various international organizations and has emerged as an initiator of global platforms for dialogue and cooperation. The country's achievements in the field of energy security have also become one of the principal factors enhancing Azerbaijan's international standing. Azerbaijan's expanding transport and logistics capabilities likewise reinforce its position as a middle power. Another significant factor strengthening Azerbaijan's status is the neo-regional reality that emerged after the Patriotic War. Having fully restored its territorial integrity and sovereignty, Azerbaijan has become one of the principal advocates of peace and cooperation in the South Caucasus. This has further consolidated the country's regional leadership and expanded its influence in international affairs.
2: The Road to Karabakh. 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

Mehmet Bailey, Mausoleum, Karabakh, the cradle of our culture. The Zangilan district is one of Azerbaijan's regions with a distinctive historical heritage. Numerous mausoleums of historical significance

stations are located along the banks of the Sharaka River, which flows through the district. One of them is the octagonal Yahya ibn Muhammad Mausoleum in the village of Mamad Bayli, which was liberated from enemy occupation by the Azerbaijani army. Built in 1304 to 1305, the mausoleum stands out from others due to its unique architectural and structural design. It was constructed in an octagonal shape and crowned with a pyramidal dome. Its walls are carefully faced with finely cut stone. The sacred site is situated at the highest point of the village, surrounded by greenery. From an architectural perspective, the monument differs from other mausoleums built in the Fuzuli district. It resembles Azerbaijan's tower-shaped monuments. Photographs of this historical relic taken years ago show that its cornice was made of black stone, while river stones were used in its construction. The mausoleum's interesting and original inscription also attracts attention. Some words that were raised above the main line of text have been worn away over time, leaving only traces of these mysterious expressions, which can now be read only with difficulty. The inscription is carved onto a single stone placed in a notch above the entrance. The first four lines contain verses from the Holy Quran. Two subsequent lines state that the mausoleum was built in honor of Yahya, the son of Muhammad al-Hajj, in the year 704 with Hijri calendar. The architect and master builder of the structure was Ali Majd al-Din.